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1: Well, we want to be free. We want to be free to do what we want to do. And we want to get loaded. And we want to have a good time.
0: That's what we're going to do.
2: Well, wait, baby, let's go.
0: We're going to have a good time. We're going to have a party.

0: it's all about love.
1: About love.
0: This song goes out to all my people who are love.
1: I love you.
0: 192, from me to you. That's right.
2: It's delicious.